Z Radio, Lynn and Grace on me. My name is Matt. You got the Uplift Radio Show here, hour number two on the Z. And some great requests lined up. We got John the Kid, Torrin Wells. We got Futuristic and 4 King and Country. Bodie in there too. And Abby Seiler starting it off right now. This is Deep Down Low, his Radio Z.

0: quick Devo I wanted to share with you. Pastor and author Louis Giglio from his book Grace and Glory. This one is called Staying Close to the Savior. And it starts with a verse. Proverbs 3:5 says, "Trust in the Lord with all your heart and lean not on your own understanding." And Pastor Louis says, it's a common desire to want to know what God is doing with your life and what's coming next. After all, having access to his blueprint would be nice, but scripture tells us that our contentment and joy are not contingent on knowing all the details of God's plan. A better understanding of all the details won't always move you to trust him more. In fact, it's often the opposite. Not knowing what your tomorrow holds makes you more reliant on him. He's leading, you're following. And when you get that order straightened out, you begin to experience a deep and active relationship with God. Instead of a plan, he gives you his promises. He says to you, "I am enough. You can trust me. I poured my life out for you. I've been faithful from the beginning to the end. And right now, just follow and I will lead." So loosen your grip from desperately trying to hold on to that false sense of control. I know it's hard, but just listen to him. Go where he calls. Stay close under his wing. He's going to take you exactly where you need to be.
1: Yo, dude, so for this No Idols song, I kind of hear, 1, 2, 3, yeah. Oh, yeah.

Cornwell. It's known, his Radio Z. We're living life turned up. I say hi to Lynn in Greenville, looking for this one from Stephen Malcolm. Safe and Sound in Your Arms is on.

Be rich. 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Holy Spirit, won't you calm down? Feel the verse, let it flow, let it rain down. 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

0: He is with us for King and Country on the Z Channel. It is Matt. You got the uplift here, and I'm thinking let's have some fun here. A little pop quiz. Ladies and gentlemen, boys and girls, it's time.
1: And now, today's one question quiz.
0: All right, the 100 tallest mountains in the world are all located in five countries in Asia: Nepal, China, India, Pakistan, and also Tajikistan, which has one. So where is the highest mountain outside of Asia? Yeah. Think about it. No Googling. I'll give you the answer in just a few. It's the one question quiz.

0: Quiz.
1: Z Radio, Matthew, and your pop quiz tonight. Are you ready? Are you playing along? Let's see if you got it.
2: And now, today's one question quiz.
1: We give you the question again in case you missed it. The 100 tallest mountains in the world are all located in 5 countries in Asia. Nepal, China, India, Pakistan, and the one in Tajikistan as well. So where is the highest mountain outside of Asia? Well, it is in Argentina, Aconcagua. It's 22,000 feet and the 189th highest mountain in the world. So the rest of them in Asia. That's pretty wild. I did not realize that, but there you go. The answer to today's one question quiz.

0: so.
1: What is the gospel? 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

0: Shop and help the Z Radio. It's Matt. You got the uplift here and a lot of requests coming in. I got that song Mun, Forgiveness, on the way for DJ in Spartanburg. Also wanted to hear this one from NF. I'll do both for you. If you want love, it's on the Z.
1: I just need some time, I'm trying to think straight. I just need a moment in my own space. Ask me how I'm doing, I say okay, yeah. But ain't that what we all say? Sometimes I think back to the old days, in the pointless conversations with the old me, yeah.

0: Save time talking to the voices in my head that make me think twice, telling me it doesn't mean it's wrong because it feels right. I'm scared that one day I'll wake up and wonder where the time go. Talk about the past like it's the present while I rock slow. I'll sit in the living room and laugh with kids of my own
1: and tell them.

0: side.
1: We're talking about National Burger Day today. If you haven't celebrated yet, it's not too late to fire up the grill. And I have a question for you in a second, but I also wanted to share my best hack. This is like the simplest hack. It's the one that you can do super easy in 2 seconds, and it will change your life forever as far as your hamburger goes. Now, this is technically a cheeseburger, but this is my hack. It's very simple. Just use pepper jack cheese. I did it for the first time probably, maybe 12, 15 years ago. I just forgot to get cheddar cheese. And, I was going to put that on, and we didn't have any American in the fridge. And the only thing that was in there was pepper jack. I said, well, pepper jack it is. And oh, my word, it is a game changer. Changed my life. Now I put it on everything. Like, I make grilled cheese sandwiches with pepper jack. So try that. And my question for you, when I put that first burger on the grill every year, and I'll be honest, I cook them sometimes in the winter, too. It's probably one of my top five favorite summer foods. So that is my burning question this week. What is your favorite summertime food? That one thing that just tastes like summer. I'll tell you mine in a few, and I want to hear yours, all right? Do you?

Save the Hero, Derek Minor, and Cannon on the Z Radio. It's Matt inside the nighttime all across Z Nation. Some great requests coming in. We got Tiki Lau on the way. Got some Lecrae coming up, some Lindy and Halvey, Apollo LTD, and a whole lot more. Kicking it all off here, Ten Rock and Tori Kelly, John Keith. It's Morning Into Dancing. That's what he does. The Z Radio. Morning.

0: we're talking summertime food. What is that one food that you just cannot wait to eat every summer? Just tastes like summer. And I'll tell you mine. And there's no reason, you know, logically that I couldn't eat this in the winter, but it just doesn't feel right. I don't know why. I mean, I would love it in the winter because it's good anytime. But fresh blueberries with a scoop of vanilla bean gelato. Oh, my word. So good. And, of course, watermelon. Love that in the summertime. You know, cube that up and just eat it. So good. My Bernie question, your favorite summertime food? And we're getting some responses already. Let's see. Jen said frozen corn kernels. Hey, I can't knock it because I've never tried it. I'm going to eat a couple of those. I'm worried I'm going to crack a tooth, but I will try that. I'll take that under advisement. Frozen corn kernel. That's wild. And let's see. Lori said cucumbers, fresh cucumbers from the garden. Ooh, that's good. And you got one?
1: One of my favorite things to eat in the summer is chicken salad with homemade sourdough and chicken salad with tomato, lettuce, pepper. My favorite.
0: Your favorite summertime food just tastes like summer. Let us know.

Hits Hip Hop and Hope on the Z Radio. It's Apollo LTD right there. Request for Paul in Charleston. Something on your mind, Paul in Charleston. Something on your mind? Love to play it for you. 866-441-HITS. That's the direct line to the studio here. You can also tap that Z Live mic right there in the app. Send us some audio. We'll try to get your song on, and you might even hear yourself.

0: Yeah, I've talked to so many people over the years who have stayed away from church and really stayed away from God because they believed that he was mad at them, that what they had done in the past could not be forgiven. And of course, that's the opposite of what is true. And our buddy Dude with Good News is here with a word, if that's you.
1: God's not angry at you. He wasn't angry at you then. In the middle of that sin, he wasn't angry at you. He's not angry at you for walking away from him. He's not angry at you for not reading your Bible enough. He's not angry at you for not praying enough. He's not angry. His love is lavished upon you according to the Bible. Why? Because the anger was already poured out on his son. And when he said it is finished, he meant your sin was finished. You can't even screw it up. You can't undo the inheritance you have as his son or daughter. You've been adopted. You can't be unadopted. His love for you is so much stronger than you know it is. So just trust it today.
0: And the voice that says otherwise, that is your enemy. And you got to fight back against that. Trust God, feel his love, and live in it, and love him back. That's our buddy, Dude with Good News. You can find him at Ryan_Miller on Instagram. More inspiration every day.

0: fall.
1: Living life turned up. It's the Z Channel and Matthew, and something shareworthy I saw today. My friend Julia posted this, says your past does not define you. It prepares you. I think that is so true. In fact, I know it's true, at least in my case. And, you know, when I think about it, a lot of my friends, I can say that that is true for them as well. So I love that. Your past doesn't define you. It prepares you. Julia, thanks for sharing.

Joy isn't pretending everything's perfect. Joy is choosing to trust God even when life feels messy. James 1:2 says to count it all joy, not because struggle is fun, but because God is working through it. Joy is strength. Joy is rebellion against the chaos. Joy is saying, God, you're good, even if today isn't. So choose joy, not because life is easy, but because God is with you. The Z.

with Lynn and Grace on Me the Z Radio, and Matthew here. And you know, we're here for you always. If you've got something on your heart, you want somebody to pray with you and stand with you in whatever you're going through, we'd love to do it. We'd be honored. 877-443-CARE. 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

Colton Dixon and the love I have for you. His Radio Z. That's going to do it for me tonight. Got to get out of here and go home and make my burgers. What I'm saying, been thinking about that all night since I walked in here and somebody told me, you know, Cheryl was like, it's National Burger Day. I'm like, it is? Oh my goodness, I need to celebrate. Do we have a little mini Weber grill or something here in the studio? No, so we got to fix that. Britt, can we get on that? In the meantime, I'm going to turn things over to Cade. Maybe I'll run him back a burger too. I don't know. He's giving me the thumbs up through the window. All right, stick around for him. He's got your request. If you got one, let me know. Let him know, I guess. And I'm out of here. We'll see you tomorrow, Lord willing, 7 o'clock to kick off the weekend together. Looking forward to it. Halvey and Connor Price to send you out. It's Automatic. It's Radio Z.

Yo, dude, so for this No Idols song, I kind of hear 1, 2...

talk about some heavy hitters to start off the late night hour. Stephen Malcolm for King and Country and KB, all here on his Radio Z. I hope that you were able to enjoy National Hamburger Day. Now, it might be a little later to have another hamburger, but it's certainly not too late to hear some more great and uplifting music, and it's intentional that we bring it to you here tonight. And of course, it's something new for you from Blanca.

Blanca, bringing in something new for the late night radio waves. Whether you're in the Berg or somewhere else, you're in a great place to hear some uplifting and encouraging music. But the truth's also coming to you from the likes of Gio and John Michael Howell.

Toby Mac and Zach Williams. Haven't heard that duo in a while, but a bit of a throwback is good to have nonetheless. But if you want the cornerstone of music on your device, you need to download our free app that's available on any device that you have available. Because when you download it, you'll be able to listen in anytime, anywhere. And I don't know about you, but it sounds like the perfect deal to me. Here's something new from Allison Ide.

my wife and my kid. Holy Spirit, won't you calm down? 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Buried my flesh.

It's Holvey, Lecrae, and Sercina, a triple header for the late night broadcast. And we've all got our reasons to listen into music, especially when it's uplifting and encouraging. But it's all right here on His Radio Z. Make sure that you stick around because we got more of that music headed your way. But it seems like there's a hurricane headed for the Stanley Cup Finals. And what I mean by that, I'll explain more in just a few minutes. Right now, this is Natural State.

0: you make it make sense.
1: Let me tell you about the king, reigning above, powerful and mighty, came down to love. 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Let me tell

0: me tell you about the king.
1: It's Gabe Von Oven here on the Intern Takeover, and it's Kate the Wave here as well, bringing you another segment of the Cabela Sports Network. And it seems like a hurricane has just about finished its course in the Eastern Conference Finals, but I'm not talking about the natural geostorm. I'm talking about the Carolina Hurricanes, who have now officially taken a 3-1 series lead with a 4-0 Game 4 win last night. And if they win tomorrow's game at 8, they will not only win the Eastern Conference Finals, but they will be on their way to the Stanley Cup Finals. I gotta tell you, it's been really fun watching the Hurricanes do all that they've done in the NHL playoffs, and this is something that I am definitely proud to say. I am definitely on the train when it comes to the Hurricanes, and you know, I'm excited for tomorrow's game. I'm excited to see what happens, but what I'm even more excited about is the fact that we've got more music to listen into, so let's not waste any more time. Right here, it's Jordan Feliz. This is Stars in My Sky.

0: Every song, you see me praising God in my car with my hands up. The other cars are looking at me kind of weird.
1: The Z.
0: It's kind of like I'm addicted to you guys now.
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4: 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Tell me tone that down, but I can't resist. Y'all know that sound, better raise your fist. The search begins, I'm back, so enjoy the trip, huh?
1: Need prayer? 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

It's music here all night long, thanks to the likes of His Radio Z from Torrin Wells and Miles Minnick. I don't know what it is, but Miles Minnick just seems to have a great song whenever he's making a song with another artist. But I got to tell you, he makes some great songs himself, so make sure you check that out when you can. But let's take things deeper into the night with even more music. Here's Sir Cena. I've come

It's Nathan Davis as we are rounding out the first hour of the show. But if you woke up this morning listening to your favorite song and you would love to hear it on this station, all you have to do to let us know is text into our headline at 866-441-4487. We are always wanting to know the music that you want to hear. And what makes it even better, you can leave your name and where you're from so that way we can shout you out for making such a great suggestion, like Megan up in Chesney wanting to hear one of the newer tracks. And I've got it right here from Shay Zamora. This is Evil Against Me.

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0: Welcome to spring, where everything's looking new. 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
1: I was raised with distrust in my heart. 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So it starts with me.

It's Del Mag helping start out the second hour, and I've got some good news for you here tonight. We've got even more music to listen into, and of course, that music is right here on His Radio Z. It's fine by me that you are here. I just want to make sure that you keep your speakers turned up to hear the tunes from Gio and Del Mag.

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1: It's a little throwback for this Thursday night, but it's fine by me that you're here because I know that you're going to be hearing some great music. Don't move or go anywhere right here. It's Lynn D and Holvey. Hey.

It's another heavy hitter of artists with Henrik, Loge, and Geo all on the track for If I Tried. And if you try to listen into this station any chance you get and you're not having the best of luck and you're only able to catch us at certain times, I'm here to save the day for you because we have a free app that you can download on any iOS or Android device that you have available. And when you download it, you'll be able to listen in anytime, anywhere, and the music is going to be safe and sound on your device. So make sure you get that taken care of if you haven't already. So that way you can hear from the likes of Stephen Malcolm and Carly Ann Taylor.

A song like that should come with a label, play at full volume, something powerful for the late night radio rays from Holvey and Lecrae. And you might have heard the phrase, once in a blue moon. Well, it seems like that might be more than true for this weekend. And what I mean by that, I'll talk about more in just a few minutes. Right now, something new from Switchfoot.

It's Lynn here on the Intern Takeover. Give yourself some grace. You've made it through another weekday, and you are just in time for the Intern Takeover. And it's Cade the Wave here, wanting to let you know that if you want something to do this weekend, you might just have the chance to see a blue moon and micro moon. So basically what this is that a blue moon occurs roughly every 2 to 3 years due to the mismatch between the moon cycle and the calendar months. And the micro moon is actually when the moon will be at its farthest point from Earth in its orbit, and it goes to about 252,361 miles away, and it will appear slightly smaller and dimmer. But the seasonal blue moon actually is the third full moon in a season with four, and the next one will not occur until next year on May 20th. And it's really cool how some of these things happen, and it's so incredible that our Lord made stuff like this. But if you're wanting to know when you can view this, the best time would really be moonrise on Saturday, May 30th at dusk, when it appears large and orange in the east, and the peak will actually be at 4:45 a.m. on May 31st. So maybe that's just your way of getting up for church in the morning, being able to look at the moon and then go in and worship some Jesus for sure. But if you are wanting to make sure that you can actually see it, make sure that if you're in Spartanburg, find a clear, unobstructed view of the southeastern horizon and be away from city lights so that way you can see the night sky. But I gotta tell you, why I talk about these things is really because you get to see something that our Lord created, and it's just something that I don't want to miss if I have the chance to see it. But I know that you're not going to miss out on more music, because I've got it right here. It's Kobe James.

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0: Brandon Lake and Schema Boy. You don't have to wait idly by for more music among the late night, because I've got it right here with NF. And you know what? We've got all the time to hear it.
1: Even if we both break down tonight,

listening to something new as we are finishing the hour from Sarah Rees. That is Run Away. But the music that's here on his Radio Z is not going anywhere, and it's going to be here tomorrow. So make sure you tune in when you can. But for myself, you'll actually be able to hear me on Sunday talking with Hayden. But until then, I'm hanging up the headphones, going to try to enjoy my weekend as much as I can. Knock on wood, I hope it doesn't rain so I can cut grass and do everything that I need to. I'll tell you what, it smells like burgers, and it's made me super hungry, even though it's super, super late. Thanks, Matt, for that. You know, I did want a burger, and he was able to get it to me, so I'm not really complaining. I mean, who wouldn't like a burger at any time of the day? But of course, I am headed out the door, and I do want to leave you with two things before I go. The Lord loves you, and he is always with you. Don't forget that. This has been Cade the Wave, and I will see you on the radio waves.

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1: 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Your Christian hip-hop vibe check starts now. 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
2: has mad skills.
1: But the only skill you need is from the Z.
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1: Just say to the A-Lady, playthez.com.
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1: 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All that stressing out gon' hurt your skin routine.
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2: 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Yeah.
0: Pointing you to the love of Jesus.

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2: 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The Z.
3: I got what you need if you need a little peace. 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
1: But God speaks louder. 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
0: Fear says you're alone.
1: God says you're protected.
0: Fear says you can't.
1: God says he already made a way. Courage isn't the absence of fear. It's choosing to move anyway because you know who's walking with you. So step forward. God's got you. The Z.

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2: 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He

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1: It's why the Z's here, to be an encouragement to you and your friends. Life turned up. This is the

His earth is blooming, and so are the jams. Jams. On the Z.

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1: 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Listen!

rooftop. We'll bring you praise and we won't stop. 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

Okay, second chances. What does that really mean? Think of it this way. Imagine you did the most horrible, most mean thing you can think of to someone. They have two choices: to fight back or forgive you and give you a second chance to be their friend. 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Think about all the second chances that you've been given by Jesus dying on the cross for our sins. Got questions? Hit us up at thez.com.

0: so.
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1: Yo, dude, so for this No Idols song, I kind of hear, one, two, three, yeah. 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

my wife and my kid. 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Feel the verse, let it flow, let it rain down. 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Let the words that I speak be yours now. Got a sling and a stone and a father's blessing. Got a gift I don't own, it's a piece of heaven. This life I'ma lose just to find truth buried in my flesh.

Good morning. Happy Friday. My name is Britt, at ZBritt on Instagram. Getting connected with some friends early this morning already. Thank you so much for the opportunity to kind of get connected both on socials. As a matter of fact, we are at the Z Radio if you want to get connected with us there as well. This morning, I have got Sean Rodriguez, Social Club Misfits, a powerful Zverse coming our way. One or two films kicking out this week, and I'm waiting from Plugged In Review to find us about a review of The Breadwinner, that new film from Nate Bargatze, and he's got another one called Pressure. I'll find out what he's going to deliver for me in just a few. Right now, let's get this day started with fresh new music, Evil Against Me. We face that with confidence, knowing that with God is for us, what could be against us?

So I've called evil against me, and yes, there is evil against us, but we know that God is greater. 1 John 4:4, greater is he that's in me than he that's in the world. Let's rest in that scripture as we launch our day together.

Social Club Misfits, Ryan Ellis together with Unstoppable on the Z. Plugged In Movie Review has now sent me a review, but I'm not sure it's a Nate Bargatze film. I'll tell you if it's the one, it's that one, or the new film called Pressure coming up in two songs.

0: make your life better. What would it look like? What if you made a vow to get into God's Word every single day? What if you stopped letting fear dictate your decisions? What if everything in your past is God's way of preparing you for something in the future?
1: With the wind at my back and the Lord on my side.
0: What if you committed to taking a next step and following Jesus today? 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

0: It's all about Jesus, and he is second to none. Fresh and new from Tarin Wells and Miles Minnick on the Z. Fresh and new movies this weekend. Yes, The Breadwinner by Nate Bargatze. I'm going to go ahead and tell you, I think it's going to be great, just because I would like to support this fine Christian man, clean comedy guy, Nate Bargatze. But how about the other movie, Pressure? I'm pretty sure it's called Pressure. Here, I'm hooking up right now with Adam at Plugged In. What's the latest?
1: In the new movie, Pressure, now in theaters, we're invited into the dramatic prelude to the World War II Battle of D-Day. But before Allied troops storm the beach at Normandy, there's another storm to be weathered behind the scenes. You might never have considered the weather conditions on the beach that fateful June 1944 morning, but those planning the massive invasion certainly did. And a seemingly simple question from four-star General Dwight Eisenhower, "Will the weather be okay?" turns into its own battle. American meteorologist Irving Crick says things will be just fine weather-wise. But British weatherman James Stagg begs to differ. The day planned for the invasion, June 5th, looks to be a terrible one in the unpredictable North Sea. Stakes couldn't be higher. If they delay the invasion, it could give the Nazis on the beach more time to know they're coming and to prepare accordingly. But if they plunge ahead despite Stagg's dire warning, they might just be swamped by the North Sea's infamous foul temper instead. Spoiler warning, D-Day was not June 5th. You might think that a dispute about weather wouldn't make for a movie-length premise, but Pressure tells a surprisingly engrossing story. Most of the drama in this PG-13 film takes place at Allied HQ, though we do see snippets of the battle, including some actual newsreel footage of the fighting, bodies on the beach, and ocean water stained red. Some profanity turns up along the way as well. So we're giving Pressure a 3 out of 5 for family friendliness. Read the full review at PluggedIn.com/radio. I'm Adam Holtz with the Plugged In Movie Review by Focus on the Family. Lord,

open for new music from that group. It's Nona, husband and wife team, Upside Down's that song, and we should have new music from them by Christmas, they say. Maybe before. We'll have to wait and see. Also got that new Absolution from Switchfoot next as we get ready for a great Z-verse going to Romans 8:11 coming up in two songs.

0: Great song to launch us into our Z-verse today. It's called Save the Hero from Derek Minor and Cannon. Here's the headline. As I opened it up this morning, God never promised that life would be fair. That is true. Heaven is where things will be right. That's where everything is God's way. Everything, nothing's broken. And we live on a broken planet, broken by sin. But here's the thing. A lot of times, we struggle with what's happening here on Earth. And we got to remind ourselves, we're going to spend, 60, 80, 100 years maybe here on Earth? We're going to spend trillions of years, or trillions of years. I don't know what that number would be. The rest of eternity together with God in heaven. So one of the real important reasons that we can face this Friday with joy in our lives is because God has given us eternal life. That's what our Z-verse is about today, Romans 8:11. The Bible promises us, if the Spirit of God who raised Jesus from the dead lives in you, then he who raised Christ from the dead will also give life to your mortal bodies by the presence of his Spirit in you. Eternal life. It's only available in Jesus Christ, a personal relationship with him. So we've been talking about heaven a good bit, and you know, Hollywood got it wrong. It's not the clouds and all that stuff, but we're thinking about the things that, you know, we talk about, so reunited with, like, my parents, my grandparents, with people we know, love. But we're going to be with Jesus. That's the thing. We're going to be with the Heavenly Father, our Abba Father. You know, I'm a big Chosen fan, and I just love the way they have portrayed Jesus in leading his disciples, leading us to teach about our Abba Father. You know, Scripture, not the Chosen, is what I root my belief in. And I know that God wants you in his family. He made you to love you. He made me to love him and to be loved by him. And I pray that we would embrace this reality, knowing that God has died for us. If this is something you haven't settled yet, let's talk about it. We've got friends right now. If you want to text us or call us at 877-443-CARE. That's 877-443-2273. Let's start that conversation. Let's know that even though life is hard, God is so good and we can trust him. Lord, I pray for friends that are even now stirred in their hearts to maybe settle it with us today, to make sure they know that they know they belong to you. For others, Lord, that we belong to you, we pray that we would continue to grow in our faith, grow in our discipline and our obedience to you and your ways. Show us, God, how this can be our best Friday ever. Jesus, we know there'll be some things that'll be difficult, but even when life is hard, you are good. We celebrate that in Jesus' name today. Amen.
1: I need a minute to watch the dust settle all around me. The world's still spinning, but feels like mine has stopped. It's overwhelmed.

I'm learning to lean in to the process of believing your love is constant. Constant. It's the Father's attention. There's never been a moment you weren't watching.

The Z-Mix, of course, from Lynn D. and Hovey. I love bringing the new and some old. Haven't played this in forever. Katie Hurst, remember her song called Lights? It was 4, maybe 5 summers ago. Well, I got it for you right now. Next on the Z.

Okay, being holy is not so much about perfection, but it's about identity. Who is it that we identify with? Well, we identify ourselves with the perfect Lord God. Leviticus 20:26. You must be holy because I, the Lord, am holy. I've set you apart from all other people to be my very own. God loves you and wants the best for you. If you've got questions, connect with us at thez.com.

Sing it, Lathan. Gonna sing it out his testimony. Look up to the sky along with Blessing Offer on the Z. I've got Allison Eyde coming up next. And don't forget that though it was Hamburger Day yesterday and Brisket Day, you really couldn't have done both. So if you did the hamburger yesterday, do the brisket today, or vice versa. Let's make the most of it.

Song's called Bodhi, and when you say so, one of the things my dad used to say so about trust is one of those things that is given so easily, but when it's lost, it's really hard to re-earn it. I pray that you know that though I could let you down, I could break the trust that you and I have, your friends could do that, your family could do that, but God is one you can trust. Fall in his arms. Let him know how much you just want to depend on him. Trust Fall is the new song from Joseph Bryan, and it's next.

Sometimes we just get distracted, don't we? And we start thinking about the wrong things. We start wanting what the world wants instead of what God leads us to need and desire and prioritize in our life. But there's a way out. There is always a way out. Brandon Murphy reminds us that sometimes we think about all the wrong things, but God can deliver us and give us a fresh perspective. We want the mind of Christ. If you need somebody to talk with or pray with, or maybe help us help you connect with some resources, free daily Bible guides and more, you can call or text anytime our Z Care line, 877-443-CARE. 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We are here for you. Look at that. Speaking of here for you, Chad's walking the door in the next few seconds, and we'll be launching the rest of the morning show, and I'll be back at noon. See you then.

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He sits on the throne, highly seated, for his blood has atoned. He's a roller of stones, can't you see? Let me tell you about the

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1: Hey, thanks for being here. This is The Z. The phrase is the cart before the horse. My name is Chad, which basically means that we focus on the wrong order of things. I do that all the time. I spend most of my time trying to figure out how to live a long life instead of worrying about living the right life for Jesus right now. 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

0: 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The Z.
1: From 1998 till today, we've been telling y'all something about that name. So for everybody that needs to be reminded in the power, get up. You standing on business. Let's go. Yeah.
2: It just be feeling like people don't be saying his name no more, you know what I'm saying?
1: Yes, sir.
2: I just say his name one time.

Good morning. You're listening to The Z. Now, sometimes we need to keep busy because if we don't keep busy, we think deep thoughts about life. For example, why is it called I Can't Believe It's Not Butter instead of calling it what it is? And I'm not sure what it is because it's definitely not butter. See, these are the thoughts we could avoid if we just stay busy.

You're listening to the Z. Good morning. Maybe you grew up like me, wondering what it actually was, since we know that it's not butter. I can't believe it's not butter. That is, definitely not butter. What is it? Well, there's new butter, and it might be this. I'm not completely sure. This new startup tech company said they've made butter from carbon dioxide, and it tastes just like real butter. But it's definitely not from a cow, but butter from carbon dioxide. Maybe instead of calling it, I can't believe it's not butter, maybe we call it, I can't believe we thought this was a good idea.

Hey, thanks for being here. This is The Z. Now, they don't teach you this in school, and if they did, I don't remember it, and that is to balance correctly hydration and caffeination, because you want to be able to be awake during the day, but not at nighttime. That's life math they need to teach, or at least remind us that they taught us.

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You're listening to The Z. Now, it's a question worth answering, why you do what you do with your time. Now, you don't have to answer me, and really, you don't even have to give yourself an answer. I'm just trying to strike up conversation. Why do you do what you do with your time? Have you thought about that? It's been on my mind lately, and I'm not sure I have an answer for everything I do. It's kind of scary.

0: This is the Z. Now, there's a lot in life worth doing, and sometimes worth doing well. Maybe sit down and ask the question, what are you doing with your time? And maybe listening here is something you do with your time, and you don't know why. But if you do know why, it'd be great to know. Hi, who's this?
1: Rhonda.
0: Hi, Rhonda. 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
1: Because it's always encouraging and uplifting, and I like it that you're playing the newer, trendier Christian music.
0: 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Thank you so much for listening, and share it with a friend if you can.
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2: 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Let you back into my life.

Good morning. You're listening to The Z. Hey, thank you for being here. There's a lot going on in the world right now, and you've chosen to push the button for this station. So thank you for listening.

Hey, thanks for sharing some of your day right here on the Z. Now, for some, the older they get, they start thinking about, why do I do what I do with my life? And others completely throw that question out the window and they ignore it completely and they just do whatever they want. Where are you on that line? Why do you do what you do? Have you thought about that?

0: Hey, thanks for being here. This is The Z. Now, maybe you're like me. You know why you like sugar, because it's delicious. But maybe you don't know why you do other things in your life. Like, maybe you don't know why you listen here. Well, answer that question. Why do I fill in the blank with listen to this station? Hi, who's this?
1: Alan.
0: All right, Alan, why do you listen to this station? Why do you put this station on every single day?
1: I love to listen in the morning. Yeah. And my early morning commute's a little bit of encouragement in the morning, so it's a good listen.
0: And it pairs so well with coffee. Can't go wrong to start your day right here. 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
1: Good morning. 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Like, sometimes we feel like we're extra hungry when we're actually extra thirsty. So drink a cup of water if you're still feeling the way you are, then order the pizza.

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Now, trust is one of those things that is earned. You can't just instantly have trust. In fact, your kid is probably a little suspicious of you. The first few times they try to walk to you, they need to know that you'll catch them first. And then once caught, the trust is there. So maybe the fact that you're feeling like you're in a little bit of a free fall today is just an opportunity that God can use to prove that he will catch you. Right.

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1: You can listen to the Z just by saying the word.
0: What's the word?
1: We can't say it right now or she's going to start talking back to us. But you know the word, right? The A word? That's right. 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
1: Hey, thanks for being here. 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
2: Trust is a funny thing. You have to earn it, or it has to be earned. It's not just given away. My name is Chad, and I know that I'm saying this, and I'm hoping that you will trust who is saying it, but that's neither here nor there. Apparently, sitting down helps build trust, specifically with a doctor-patient relationship. Patients are much happier when their doctor sits down and talks to them at eye level. And that's probably because we don't see them as a threat anymore. They're standing on the other side of the room telling us that we need to take blood pressure medicine. That can feel a little overwhelming, but if they're sitting down, it's a little bit more disarming. So that's a good reminder to sit somewhere comfortable the next time you have to have a really tough conversation.

0: 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Now, if you're looking for a way to just take a break in the middle of the chaos of life, take a walk. Not only is the fresh air good for you, but so is exercise. So I have been told. I might take a walk a little later. Life's been stressful.
1: We got vices and we got pain. Yeah, we all go through it, so aren't we all the same? I got a thorn in my

You're listening to The Z. Now, it's funny how the math works out. Most of us feel like we're smarter than most of us, but only a third of us think this, and I'll share what that is on the way. Stay here.

This is the Z. Now, it's kind of wild to think about that most of us think that we're smarter than most of us. Like the average American thinks they're smarter than the average American, which is a really funny thought. But also, one third of people, like you and two other people, one of you thinks they're sitting on a golden gem of an idea. Like something so amazing that would change everything and it would make you lots of money and it would bring you all kinds of fame if you shared that one idea. Now the question is, what is that idea? Every time I feel like I have one of those and I say it out loud, someone says, oh, you should Google that, or that already exists, Chad. And how was I supposed to know that donut holes were already trademarked?

Hey, thanks for sharing some of your day right here on the Z. Now, when things are getting stressful and it seems like there's just too much to do, do you do anything to help yourself calm down? Prayer helps me. It's kind of like a transfer of stress. It's no longer my problem, but now it's your problem to share with God. It's something you can do as well. Talk to the creator of everything. No.

In the book of James, the Bible says, be quick to listen and slow to speak. How many times have you found yourself reacting versus responding to someone's words to you? Have you ever found yourself not listening to your parents or your teacher or best friend, interrupting and talking over them to get your point across? Sometimes listening is more powerful than speaking. 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

Hey, thanks for being here. This is The Z. Now, most of the time, it comes down to who you know. Most people that have a really good job knew somebody that helped them get that really good job. Just so you know, that's why that one person you know has a really good job. Because they had a really good friend with really good connections.

on the bend. Don't know what my future is, but I can't keep on living in.

Good morning. You're listening to The Z. Now, most of the time, it comes down to who you know. My name is Chad. Sometimes it's the proximity of you saying a good idea out loud. Somebody takes it, runs with it, and you get a big paycheck. Well, they're hoping that that kind of works out for Poppy, a soda beverage company with an avocado marketing team. They've come to a point where they're saying this is the next big thing, like bigger than pickles. And that trend that's been going on, it's guacamole soda. They call it Pop Guac. And they may just want to ask somebody else for a second opinion.

0: Still stuck on that post from last year?
1: Last year.
0: Unfollow the pain and mute the memories that drag you down.
2: Yeah, totally.
0: Forgiveness doesn't mean forgetting. It means choosing peace over pettiness.
1: Choosing peace over pettiness.
3: There's a method to this madness.
0: We're built for growth, not grudges. Jesus gave us the blueprint. Now it's our turn to build bridges.
4: It worked for me.
0: Drop the drama. Keep the peace.
5: This will be a defining moment.
0: And let freedom echo through grace to forgive.
1: To forgive.
5: Yes.
4: Do it.
0: The Z.

0: When the world gets loud, we get louder with purpose and joy. The Z.
1: Jesus, please have mercy on me. Have mercy on me. Have

0: Hey, thanks for being here. This is The Z. Now, every once in a while, something drops into your hands and you don't know what to do with it. Sometimes that is extra time. Should you find yourself in a position to have extra time on your hands, be prepared for it and take a break. Chances are you need it.
1: When

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1: Let me tell you about the king, reigning above, powerful and mighty, came down to love. He sits on the throne, highly seated, for his blood has atoned. He's a roller of stones, can't you see? Let me tell you about the king.

You're listening to the Z. Good morning. Now, it takes just a couple of seconds to realize that you don't want to go on the internet anymore. It's the second you go into the comment section. It's got to be a provable fact that the happiest people in the world have actually never been in a comment section ever.

my wife and my kid. Holy Spirit, won't you calm down? Feel the verse, let it flow, let it rain down. Can't do it on my own, I'ma break down. Let the words that I speak be yours now. Got a sling and a stone and a father's blessing. Got a gift I don't own, it's a piece of heaven.

Hey, thanks for being here. This is The Z. It's probably the happiest place on earth. And no, it's not Disney. My name is Chad. It's literally anywhere else where a comment section doesn't exist, because it feels like if you get into the comment section, you're going to find yourself in a stressful argument over something you didn't know you could argue about. For example, did you know you could argue on the internet about whether or not washing dishes could or could not be more efficient than the dishwasher? Yeah, that's an argument that you could have right now if you wanted. There's somebody boiling over that comment section right now on the internet somewhere. In fact, I Googled it and I saw the argument for both sides. Some say that it's way more efficient to wash dishes by hand. And then obviously the dishwashing companies, they say they are the most efficient way. So who do you trust? I don't know, but don't go into the comment section.

0: You're listening to The Z. Why do you do it? Answer the question. Why do you listen right here? Hi, who's this?
1: Amanda.
0: Amanda, what is your why? Why do you listen to this station?
1: Because it helps me get a good start to my day.

0: This is the Z.
1: Now, honesty is the best policy. And sometimes being honest with ourselves is one of the most difficult things to do. Even when we know the truth and we know what we should do, it can be one of the hardest things to convince ourselves to follow.

Hey, thanks for sharing some of your day right here on the Z. The reality is it can't both be true. My name is Chad. My oldest daughter and I were having a conversation about truth a few days ago, walking into church of all places to have this conversation. And I said to her, did you know that two truths cannot exist at the same time? Obviously, that needed more explanation. My 11-year-old daughter said, what do you mean? And I said, well, you can't say that a bag of popcorn that you just pulled out of the microwave is hot and also cold. Those two things couldn't possibly both be true at the same time. In fact, let me hand you a hot bag of popcorn and then see how you feel about those two truths. You can't tell yourself the bag is not hot when it's burning your hands. And she set out to prove Dad wrong. For the next 5 minutes, she started coming up with scenario after scenario, trying to see if two truths could be true, even though they were opposing. And out of that point, she was not able to do it. We came to the conclusion that there can only be one truth. Anything else is either a copy of the truth, not completely original or true, or it's close to in some scenario, but it's still not 100% the truth. You can't have both. They can't exist in the same place, but seeking out the truth and seeking the one who holds the truth about you will save you so much pain and heartache.

0: snapping our way into a great lunch hour. Good afternoon. It's a great day ahead. Friday. Mercy, we love Friday. Stephen Malcolm, Lecrae, a couple of movie reviews, at least one for sure, hopefully two, by the end of the hour. Right now, let's get the music going with Holvey and No Big Deal, Up on the Rooftop for Praise.
1: We'll sing your name from the rooftop. We'll bring you praise and we won't stop. It's not for us, it's for your heart.

All praise to Jesus. It's what we're about here on the Z. I've got music that will encourage you and challenge you. And we as ZJs want to remind you that we're also available to have a conversation. 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We've got a couple of numbers. 866-441-HITS is straight to the studio. 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Welcome back, Britt. 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

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Maybe you think, is there something that used to be a part of your walk with Christ and it's not there anymore and the enemy is taken away? Maybe it's part of your joy, maybe part of your discipline. 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

The voice of Fork King and Country, and KB helping out Stephen Malcolm on that. Stephen to Stephen. That's Stephen Malcolm. This is Stephen Stanley. Fresh and new. It's in the test kitchen, as a matter of fact. What do you think of Fly?

0: love it. I'm playing a song by Stephen Stanley while I go, and you say, I got to hear the new one.
1: Okay.
0: I got it for you. And in two songs, a little insight on the Plugged In Movie Review team about what you might want to watch this weekend.
2: I've been wasting time chasing after false gods. What I thought was light turned into a blind spot. I got what I want. Now I'm empty-handed. What have I become? Now I think it's time.

0: Friday. And if you're on the move, thank you. Thank you for taking us with you. That's the Move Z-Mix from Lindy and Halvey. And if you've been wondering about films this weekend, we always go to our good buddies at Plugged In Movie Review about what's happening next.
1: In the new movie Pressure, now in theaters, we're invited into the dramatic prelude to the World War II Battle of D-Day. But before Allied troops storm the beach at Normandy, there's another storm to be weathered behind the scenes. You might never have considered the weather conditions on the beach that fateful June 1944 morning, but those planning the massive invasion certainly did. And a seemingly simple question from four-star General Dwight Eisenhower, "Will the weather be okay?" turns into its own battle. American meteorologist Irving Crick says things will be just fine weather-wise. But British weatherman James Stagg begs to differ. The day planned for the invasion, June 5th, looks to be a terrible one in the unpredictable North Sea. Stakes couldn't be higher. If they delay the invasion, it could give the Nazis on the beach more time to know they're coming and to prepare accordingly. But if they plunge ahead despite Stagg's dire warning, they might just be swamped by the North Sea's infamous foul temper instead. Spoiler warning, D-Day was not June 5th. You might think that a dispute about weather wouldn't make for a movie-length premise, but Pressure tells a surprisingly engrossing story. Most of the drama in this PG-13 film takes place at Allied HQ, though we do see snippets of the battle, including some actual newsreel footage of the fighting, bodies on the beach, and ocean water stained red. Some profanity turns up along the way as well. So we're giving Pressure a 3 out of 5 for family friendliness. 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

0: 1 Corinthians 13:13. And now there remain faith, abiding trust in God and his promises, hope, confident expectation of eternal salvation, love, unselfish love for others. The Bible states that love is greater than both faith and hope. We couldn't live our lives without faith or hope. But without love, we could just be going through the motions. Hear the love from the songs we play. Life turned up the Z.
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Love the song. It's called Overthinking, but I always think of it as the overtrusting. I am an overthinker. I need to be an overtruster. That's Sam Wesley on the Z. Good afternoon, Friday. 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
1: Do you have a list of regrets? This longer than it's ever been.

0: Such a great song from Cade Thompson. Here's cool news. There's a bunch of songs coming out. In other words, a whole project's in the works, and he's leaking them out one by one. I think he's already got a song leaked on the social media, and we should have it on the radio soon. Again, that's Cade Thompson. Keep up with him. Great artist. One to watch here in 2026 for sure. Also, another one to watch, Gabe Von Oven. Let's tell you about our King Jesus.
1: Let me tell you about the King reigning above, powerful and mighty, came down to love. He sits on the throne, highly seated, for his blood has atoned. He's a roller of stones, can't you see? Let me tell you about the King.

Jefferson Day and No Smoke on the Z. I love this. Macy was saying, hey, we want more of these girls in Christian music. They are great, aren't they? That's Emerson Day. And up next, the new one from Sarah Reeves.

0: so much to thank God for. Thank you from Forrest Frank wrapping things up for me. Have a wonderful rest of your Friday. I'll be back at 7 o'clock tomorrow night as we take over the main channel of His Radio with His Radio Z. So great for many of you. Use that as an opportunity to kind of turn your friends on to this different style of rock, pop, hip-hop, and hope. We are all about Jesus. Have a wonderful rest of your day.
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0: Life hits different when you stop trying to solo run everything. 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Community is an extra. It's part of the design.
1: You weren't built to carry every emotion, every fear, every I'm fine moment by yourself.
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No Idols, that is Brandon Lake along with Schema Boy. This is The Z. Before that, we heard New Z artist Natural State with Make It Make Sense. We kicked off the song set with The King Is Alive. That was Jordan Feliz. Your favorite music, your favorite rock, pop, and hip-hop. It's all on The Z. It's all here for your life turned up. My name is Ed Hutchins. My email is ed@thez.com. Here comes Capital Kings. I Feel So Alive. This is The Z.

0: One of the most profound demonstrations of godly love is the idea of unconditional love. 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It's a love that remains steadfast, regardless of flaws or failures, offering forgiveness and grace even in the face of adversity. This type of love is often seen as the highest form of love, mirroring the sacrifice that Jesus made on the cross for us. Questions? Hit us up at thez.com.
1: Let me tell you about the King, reigning above, powerful and mighty, came down to love. He sits on the throne, highly seated, for his blood has atoned. He's a roller of stones, can't you see? Let me tell you.

All the best new music is on the Z. A couple of new Z artists in that song set. We just heard Allison Idy with her new single, IDK. Before that, Sarah Reeves, Get Back Your Fight. We kicked off that song set with King from new Z artist Gabe Von Oven. Another new Z artist coming up next. This is Ten Rock with Playlist on the Z.

bitch. I got peace, I got joy in the sticks. 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Holy Spirit, won't you calm down? 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It's

Holy Spirit, won't you come on down? That is John the Kid along with Nick with new music on the Z. All your favorite rock, pop, and hip-hop songs there on the Z for your life turned up. My name is Ed Hutchins. It is New Release Friday today. Later in the hour, I'll tell you about today's music releases. Right now, Futuristic with Switch on the Z.

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1: No else. That's Bizzle, Miles Minnick, and Fat Man Scoop. This is the Z. Before that, Tiki Lau with Your Goodness. If there's a favorite song or artist you'd like to hear, let me know. 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That's 866-441-HITS. Let me know what you'd like to hear this afternoon. 866-441-HITS. Send me a text. Here comes Josiah Queen with Demons.
2: Oh.

With me, that is Geo. This is The Sea. I'm Ed Hutchins. New release Friday today. New albums from Cochran and Company titled Runs in the Blood and a new album from New Z artist Rachel DeLong, Confessions of a Church Kid. Here's a New Z artist. Here comes Shea Zamora. And the name of the song is Evil Against Me. This is The Sea.

Save the Hero. That's Derek Minor and Cannon. This is the Z with all your favorite music. We'll hear Bodie in just a couple of minutes. Up next on the Z, here comes Roy Tosh featuring Aris Ford on this song. This is Gotta Wait, and this is the Z.

That is Lecrae along with Miles Minnick on Time. Before that, we heard Blanca and Ty Brazelle, Never Too Far. Blanca's in concert in Charlotte tomorrow. Switchfoot will be coming to the Z Nation. They'll be around in September and in November. We'll get all that posted for you on our concert calendar at thez.com. Here's a brand new single from Switchfoot. The album comes out next month. This is Absolution. It's brand new on the Z.

LLC Flame and Miles Away on the Z. I think this is a brilliant idea, and it might motivate more people to keep our community clean, pick up trash around town. What if you could trade the trash for treats? There's a place in the Netherlands where you can. I'll tell you more in just a few.

Lauren Daigle and Turbulent Skies on the Z. I am just now finding out about this. I think this is an idea we need to start up here. There is a place in the Netherlands where you can trade trash for treats, and I'll tell you more about it in two songs.

Yo, dude, so for this No Idol song, I kind of hear, one, two, three, yeah.

Brandon Lake and No Idols on the Z. I am Cheryl. Would this motivate you to pick up trash around town? If you could trade in that trash for treats, because there is a place in the Netherlands where you can do exactly that. The place is called Waste Bar, and you basically can use the trash you pick up as currency to buy stuff. Like, for example, picking up, you know, wasted little bits of cigarette butts, you can trade in 20 of those for a plate of pancakes. If you want some coffee to go with it, it's like 10 plastic wrappers or pieces of plastic you find. I think this is a brilliant idea. We need to get this going here.

0: Anxiety shows up loud. 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
1: 1 Peter says, cast all your cares on him because he cares for you.
0: It's not a cute verse. That's a lifeline. 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He's steady. He's close. 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Breathe. God's got you. The Z.
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Sarah Reeves and Runaway on the Z. A warning from doctors about couch surfing, but it's not what you think. It's a totally different kind of couch surfing, and I'll tell you more in just a few.

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John the Kid and Nick on the Z. I am Cheryl. There is a dangerous TikTok trend that doctors are warning parents about. Couch surfing. It's not the couch surfing you're thinking about. I'll tell you more after this.

0: Daniel Spriggs on the Z. I am Cheryl. I have not seen any of these couch surfing videos on TikTok, but apparently it is a very dangerous trend. Doctors are warning parents about kids getting on couches and then having people in trucks pull them around. You know, obviously there's no seatbelt on the couch, and if the truck hits its brakes or a bump or turns too fast, your kid could go flying and get really hurt. In fact, one mom, her son ended up in the hospital, and she's warned another parents about it too.
1: Apparently there's a TikTok trend going around that's popular in Utah. First time he makes that choice, he sits on the couch leg breaks and he goes flying. And it's a horrible, horrible accident. Doctors and nurses told us that this is the third case they've seen of couch surfing here at Primary Children's. This terrible accident happened, and it's one more thing to talk to your kids about.
0: I mean, you would think people would already know that's a bad idea, but then they didn't know it was a bad idea to eat Tide Pods. So talk to your kids about couch surfing.

you can flee. It's Hannah Barr and Fear on the Z. Gonna do this one for Drew and Chesney. Woke up this morning from Nathan Davis. If there's something you want to hear, let us know. 866-441-4487.

It's Link Boys and All In on the Z. It's not every day you see a 100-year-old man dancing at prom, but that's exactly what happened recently in Aurora, Illinois. And this 100-year-old man in particular was making up for a prom he never got to go to. I'll tell you more in two songs.

Torn Wells on the Z. I am Cheryl. A 100-year-old man named Ray was the hit of the Matea Valley High School prom in Aurora, Illinois. And this is such a cool story. So Ray is a World War II veteran. He missed his own senior prom back in the day because he got sent off to war to fight in World War II. And then, of course, by the time he got back, it was much later. The prom had already come and gone. So he was telling his story to some high school kids that were part of their school's Tech Connect Club. This is a club that connects high school students with older people that need help with their devices. Anyway, as they heard his story, they were determined to help Ray make up for lost time. So they invited him to their prom, and recently he went, and all the girls wanted to dance with him. And you should see the videos. A smile on his face. He was having the best time ever. They even welcomed him with a sign that said 82 years late, but right on time. I love it.

Jordan Feliz and KB on the Z. I am Cheryl, and I realize that Toy Story 5 is probably a movie made for kids, but I, as a full-grown adult, am very excited about it and will go see it when it's in the theaters 3 weeks from today. Anyway, they had the premiere recently. Tom Hanks is doing a lot of interviews about it. And spoiler alert, he says that in this one, they have the most emotionally heartbreaking scene they have ever had in a Toy Story movie. And I'm thinking back to the end of Toy Story 3. When Andy went away to college, that wrecked me. I don't know how they're going to top that, but can't wait to see 3 weeks from today. I just wanna-

Doing that one for Kai in Anderson. It's Lynn and Grace on me on the Z 866-441-4487 to request your favorite song. Hope your weekend's off to a great start.

It's Jordan Armstrong, Shine the Light on the Z. Tell me if this sounds good or gross to you. Mac and cheese cheesecake. It exists. I'll tell you where you can get it in two songs. Yes, to rescue.

It's Vision of Leo and Joelle Barnes fought for love on the Z. I am Cheryl. So this exists, Kraft mac and cheesecake. It is something that they're selling in Canada in just a handful of cities. So Toronto is one of them. Montreal is another. And they use a graham cracker crust and then cheesecake topped with the same cheese that you get in their mac and cheese. So technically there's no mac in this cheesecake, but it actually sounds kind of good. And yes, it does have that bright yellow orange color that their Kraft mac and cheese does. I want to try it, but I don't have any trips planned to Canada right now. So I don't know if I'll ever get a chance, but hopefully they're just testing it out up there. And if it's a hit, maybe we'll be able to get it here too. Hope so.

0: doing that for Chris in Greenville. I bet you were singing along really loud with that one, weren't you?
1: Yes, I was.
0: I do it every single time, too.
2: We got vices, we got pain. Yeah, we all go through it, so aren't we all the same? I got a thorn in my

0: scared of, I don't really know.
1: It's clear in the Bible that we must be encouraged to be humble. It's not something our human nature is willing to submit to easily.
2: Since I have become closer to God, things have gotten a lot better and a lot easier to deal with, in the fact that, you know, it's going the way it should be instead of not the way it should be.
1: The Bible says, all of you, dress yourselves in humility as you relate to one another. For God opposes the proud, but gives grace to the humble. Want to know more? Just ask us at thez.com.

wife and my kid. Holy Spirit, won't you calm down? Feel the verse, let it flow, let it rain down. Can't do it on my own, I'ma break down. Let the words that I speak be yours now. Got a sling and a stone and a father's blessing. Got a gift I don't own, it's a piece of heaven. This life I'ma lose just to find truth. Buried my flesh.

John the Kid and Nick on the Z. As always, there's going to be a lot of fun things to do around the upstate area, and you can enjoy all your favorite music wherever you go, whatever you do, even if you're taking a road trip to the beach. 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

Zane Walls, His Radio Z. Hello and welcome to The Uplift. It's Matt. It is Friday. I told you this short week was going to go by fast. And welcome to the weekend. We are heading into the final weekend of May. I've got summer on my mind. You probably do too. And a question for you. What is your favorite summertime food? That thing that just tastes like summer for you. Chime in with that, and we'll have some fun with it. Got a super cool story here to share with you. Two guys, a somewhat chance encounter in the wake of a health scare for one of them, then a conversation leading to a movement that's going to help a lot of people and save some lives. That story coming up in your daily uplift, just a few minutes. We'll check in with Adam from PluggedIn.com, take a look at a new movie for you for the weekend. And of course, as always, we put together a great playlist for you today. Bunch of your favorite songs coming and some encouragement from God's Word. It's all right here. The Friday Uplift is on His Radio Z.

0: Turn it up. Heaven's here. The Z.
1: Really thought it'd make me happy. 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I'm so sick and tired of everything I've tried to fill my heart.

0: feel alive.
1: It's the Z Radio Nona Alive and Matthew on a Friday night. And so May is Stroke Awareness Month. And this story fits in perfectly with that. A barber named Craig Hunt teaching his community to recognize the symptoms of a stroke early and doing more to help them out as well. And it's personal for him. He suffered a stroke 10 years ago while cutting a customer's hair. Can you imagine sitting in that chair and your barber starts having a stroke? Oh my goodness, I would freak out on a lot of levels and hope that he, you know, wasn't doing the straight blade on my neck at the time. But at any rate, he's been doing well. And recently had another guy in his chair who turned out to be one of the state directors of the American Heart Association. His name is Wesley Franklin. And of course, while you're sitting in that chair, you're having a conversation and they got to talking about Craig's stroke and how he tries to encourage customers to get checked out. Said he wished he could do more, and that gave Wes an idea, and now he's helping Craig spearhead an initiative called Blood Pressures in Barbershops. It's a statewide effort to bring local nurses into barbershops and take blood pressure for free. And those blood pressure checks are now available in more than 80 locations across the state. So, Craig Hunt and Wesley Franklin, you are the most amazing people on the planet today. Craig, using your health scare to try to get the word out to others, and Wes, recognizing the unique opportunity to do something on a much larger scale, really help a lot of people.

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And since it is Stroke Awareness Month, let me just remind you of the BFAST acronym when looking for signs of stroke. 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And that's your daily uplift.

Yo, dude, so for this No Idol song, I kind of hear, one, two, three, yeah.

What are you waiting for? For King and Country, his Radio Z request there for Seth in Charleston. Thanks for hanging out with the Z Channel tonight. Something you want to hear, let me know. 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Hello.

0: Hits Hip Hop and Topis the Z Radio and Matthew, and always keeping my eye out for something share worthy. And we're having some fun with it today, a little on the lighter side, but some definite truth in this. My friend Troy posted it. Says, I have a lot of great ideas, but they all require me to stand up. You know, the difference between the people that actually, you know, have ideas. I think we all have good ideas. I bet you have some great ideas. The question is, do you actually want to follow through with them, right? And this is note to self, too, because I got a couple of good ones in me. And sometimes we just, you know, we don't want to get up out of that comfy chair, or we want to do something else a little more. And sometimes it's something that we need to do, so that's all right. But then there are other times where, you know, maybe God's put that in your heart for a reason. And just a little motivation and encouragement here to just think about that and say, what if you spent 15, 20 minutes a day on it? What if you spent half an hour, an hour every day on it, or a couple hours a week? You might find yourself a year from now going, man, look what we've accomplished. We're ready to go. So just something to think about. And Troy, appreciate you. Thanks for sharing.
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0: Joshua 1:9 says, "Be strong and courageous, for the Lord your God is with you wherever you go." That means the dorm, the job, the unknown future, all of it. You're not losing your foundation. You're leveling up with God right beside you. The Z.

Stephen Malcolm and Four King and Country on that one. It's Yes, Braden in Spartanburg checking in for that. Appreciate you listening tonight. It's Matt and an uplift, encouraging word for you today from the book of Psalms, chapter 126, is verses 2 and 3. It says, "We were filled with laughter and we sang for joy, and the other nations said, 'What amazing things the Lord has done for them.'" Yes, the Lord has done amazing things for us.

0: You know, we were having the whole debate about when summer actually starts with Memorial Day weekend last weekend, and summer is still officially a few weeks away. We're kind of in that in-between time, but I say it's summertime, even if it's not officially, right? So we were talking about our favorite summertime food, and I want to know yours. We've been getting some good messages here. Emily says fresh honeydew melon just hits different in the summer. Yes. Oh, so good. Because I think it's because it's fresher, right? It's more local. It's not like shipped in. Becca said fresh summer squash and zucchini out of the garden. Oh, my word. And if you maybe don't even have a garden, maybe you got a neighbor that's got one, right? Maybe to bring you over a little basket of a couple of those things. Oh, so good. And how about you? Your favorite summertime food?
1: My favorite summertime food is lobster rolls and fruit.
0: Yes.

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1: You made the rain, so when it falls on me, should I complain? Or feel you calling me, it's all on me to stay. And really catch what you're showing. It's my roots that you're growing, cause life is more than this moment. You are the light, so when the darkness falls, the greatest heights, they never seem so tall, no, not at all, you're right. It's my roots that you're growing, don't wanna miss what you're showing. You ready, T?
2: You ready, B?
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